get off that bike, ain't buy you ain't mean, leave none of the trip. Little nigga, I trip, they buy you ain't grand, the 16 got come set. The fuck we done in fragger, the fuck I gotta catch. Mama tell me better, I just ain't less. Fall in love with that sound, and the next nigga miss. M37, I was bippin' that shit. Don't fuck, I ain't know, ain't in, can't make. When I come out, man, my eyes start twitching. I'm back, so like nobody knows. 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

0: top game, just starting that one quick front court, nigga, I'm on my game. 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These new niggas got no high, no high. 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Give a fuck about the CD, niggas, me. Fuck about the code of that nigga, me. Give a fuck about the CD, niggas, me.
1: Ain't nobody know.
0: Give a fuck about the CD, niggas. 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Little nigga, I trim, they buy you ain't great. The 16 guy come say it. The fuck you done, nigga, fragger, the fuck gotta catch. 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In a M37, I was bippin' that shit on foot. 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Come on, freestyle, I live, they rhyme. 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I know I got good, but I swear I need better. Who's snowin' on some, got cut for the wet. But I was just saying, why with this fat ass? Between my dip, losing the vibe. I'm making a tough game, just starting, they won't quit from.

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Pull the brace, but don't grab the bonnet. 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Take your Rolex, take your projects. 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
1: Boy.
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1: Boy.
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1: Check.
0: Close my eyes.

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I just play my part.

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0: 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We have a penalty flag thrown at the 30-yard line.
1: Personal foul. Unsportsmanlike conduct. Number 6 on the defense.
2: Okay.

0: You a cop or you a nigga killer?
1: Raise a both. Raise a both.
2: We have a penalty flag thrown at the 30-yard line.
3: Personal foul. Unsportsmanlike conduct. Number 6 on the defense. 15.
4: Man will understand, man. Man
0: shit.
4: Will understand, man.
0: Fuck
4: man
0: that.
4: Will understand. And live in harmony and peace, and the sun will once again rise up in the east.

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I'm skint. I'm a bit insecure. Don't be tight. Why is this tight hour? 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

0: dough.
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0: I borrowed £20 off my mate, so what?
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2: 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Body what up, nigga? 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